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3: 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Pinpoint Weather.
10: Tonight we'll have showers with a risk of thunderstorms and a low of 20. Tomorrow we'll have a few showers with a risk of thunderstorms and a high of 25. And Tuesday, mix of sun and clouds with a chance of showers, high of 28.
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1: This song almost made the countdown. It did not make it, but we expect it to make it very soon. It is from Parker McCollum. Here is Killing Me, your almost made it song this week on the Country Top 30.

0: Taylor Swift, I Knew It, I Knew You, at number 6 here on the countdown. Now let's play What Year Was It?
1: What year, what year, what year, what year was it?
2: What year, what year, what year, what year, what year was it?
0: All these things happened in the same year. Can you name the year? Taylor Swift released her self-titled debut album. High School Musical premiered on Disney, and Twitter launches. What year was it? Taylor Swift releases Taylor Swift the album, High School Musical, and Twitter launches. Think about it. What do you have? The answer is 2006. All right, Rascal Flatts, from that year, here is Life is a Highway on the Country Top 30.

0: Stella Lefty Boston at number 5 here on the countdown.
1: Now here's a request from Amber in Illinois. She wants to hear Post Malone and Blake Shelton, Pour Me a Drink.

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Welcome back to the countdown. As you know, we lost a legend and one of the greatest humans on Earth, and that was Dolly Parton. We love the many times Dolly stopped by the show or the many times we got to spend with Dolly, and she was loved not only by everybody that listens, but everybody who knew her, and obviously you saw all the outpouring of emotion for Dolly. So we're going to miss her. Let's play a Dolly song now. Here's 9 to 5 on the Country Top 30.

That's Dolly, 9 to 5, here on the Country Top 30. Okay, we're at the top three songs on the countdown. And here we go at number three. It's the last 2 weeks' number one song. Ella Langley and Morgan Wallen. And number three, here is I Can't Love You Anymore on the Country Top 30.

0: Kane Brown, Woman, and number two here on the countdown. Now, let's do some Tell Me Something Good.
1: It's time for the good news.
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3: Tell me something good.
0: We'll talk about how important it is to donate blood and that everybody should do it, that kind of thing. But rarely do we talk about animals donating blood. There was a rescue pit bull in Arizona who helped save the life of a pug by donating its blood. Roland is a 7-year-old pit bull, and so vets determined that the other dog needed blood badly, so they take the other. I didn't know animals could donate blood.
4: I know. Ooh. I have never thought of this, but obviously it happens.
0: But do you have...
4: But they had to match,
0: can you take donkey blood and put it in a dog?
5: That's a good question.
4: Yeah.
0: Because you probably can't with a human. It worked, though. So this shelter pit bull gave blood. This pug is now bouncing back from being underweight, anemic, dehydrated, unresponsive. And it works. So I just don't know if you can take blood from any dog and give it to another. But probably dog to dog. Probably not cat to dog.
5: Yeah.
0: Or pig to dog.
5: Probably not. And also, too, if the dog that donates the blood, is that automatically a generous dog, even though the dog had
6: no choice?
4: It doesn't. Yeah. I mean, it doesn't know.
0: Do you have to get consent?
5: Right.
0: Is that what you're asking?
5: Yeah.
0: Dogs can go straight to other dogs. But I guess it's like humans can go to humans.
4: But does it have to be matched, like A, O positive?
5: Or do they even have that?
0: No. Oh. And, there are 12 types of dog blood. I don't know. I'm not. It doesn't matter. This is not about science. It's about good news. There you go. That is a story. And both dogs are doing well. That is what it's all about.
1: That was Tell Me Something Good.
0: We have a brand new number one. And it is coming up next.
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0: Thanks for joining us this week. We've got a new number one song. Here he is, Bailey Zimmerman, with this week's number one in Chevy Silverado.

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0: 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Pinpoint weather.
1: Tonight we'll have showers with a risk of thunderstorms and a low of 20. Tomorrow we'll have a few showers with a risk of thunderstorms and a high of 25. And Tuesday, mix of sun and clouds with a chance of showers, high of 28.

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0: 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Pinpoint weather.
1: Tonight we'll have showers with a risk of thunderstorms and a low of 20. Tomorrow we'll have a few showers with a risk of thunderstorms and a high of 25. And Tuesday, mix of sun and clouds with a chance of showers, high of 28.

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1: Summer's winding down, but there's still plenty of time to enjoy your Andy's favorites. After Labor Day weekend, Andy's Drive-In is moving to fall hours. Starting September 8th, they'll be open Thursday through Sunday, 11 a.m. to 7 p.m. So after a long week at school or the office, treat yourself. Grab a burger, fries, a famously thick milkshake, and soak up those beautiful September weekends while they last. Andy's Drive-In, your favorite summer stop. Still serving up the good stuff this fall. 3710 Highway 59 in Langton.
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1: Tonight we'll have showers with a risk of thunderstorms and a low of 20. Tomorrow we'll have a few showers with a risk of thunderstorms and a high of 25. And Tuesday, mix of sun and clouds with a chance of showers, high of 28.

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1: Summer's winding down, but there's still plenty of time to enjoy your Andy's favorites. After Labor Day weekend, Andy's Drive-In is moving to fall hours. 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Andy's Drive-In, your favorite summer stop. Still serving up the good stuff this fall. 3710 Highway 59 in Langton.
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1: A few showers could be heavy ending late this afternoon, then some sunny breaks. Good morning, I'm Lisa Brandt. Here's what's happening in Oxford County and area. The closure of the Oxford Road 19 bridge at Otterville, scheduled for tomorrow, will happen on Wednesday instead. The bridge between Church Street and Bullock Street will be closed for girder removal as part of the bridge rehab project. Traffic will have to detour using Dover, Cornell Road, and Middletown Line. The bridge reconstruction is expected to be finished in December. Tillsonburg Library is offering extra literacy support this fall with the return of Reading Buddies and the new Reading Rockets program for grades 1 and 2. Literacy program specialist Caitlin Bennett says the goal is to help children see reading and learning is something they can enjoy.
2: I think particularly for the library, we just try to instill a love of reading with kids, and we want to show that learning can be fun. So with a high focus on literacy, that's what the library has always been about, and so we want to offer that to our community too.
1: All children's programs are free, and families interested in fall programs can contact the Tillsonburg branch for more information and registration details. And some Canadian websites displayed maps with Lake Ontario renamed as Lake America on Sunday, a day after Google Maps announced the change to align with the executive order by President Trump. Google said the change would only affect U.S. users, but a number of websites for Ontario and Canadian entities displayed Lake America on maps. Among them were Hydro One's outage map, the LCBO's store locator, and even the federal government's housing and infrastructure map. Owners of some of the websites have already said they're working to correct the problem. In sports, the Blue Jays blanked Seattle 7-0. That puts Toronto a game and a half back of the final wildcard spot in the American League. The Dodgers down the Tigers 6-1. To wrap up Week 13 in the CFL, BC got by Ottawa 45-24. Tennis opening round at the U.S. Open, Canadian Denis Shapovalov advanced after a four-set win Sunday. Fourth-seeded Novak Djokovic was eliminated in the first round of the U.S. Open for the first time in his career. On the women's side, Canadian Leila Fernandez advanced to the second round after a straight sets opening win. I'm Lisa Brandt with the news that keeps you connected to where you live. Tillsonburg's three-day weather, next.
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0: 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Pinpoint weather.
1: A few showers that could be heavy at times ending late this afternoon. Then some sunny breaks and a high of 25 today, feeling like 30. Tonight, mainly cloudy, low 20 degrees. Tomorrow, a mix of sun and cloud with a chance of afternoon showers, the risk of a thunderstorm. Humid, high 29, feeling like 37. And for Wednesday, again a mix of sun and cloud with a chance of showers and a high of 30. Today's UV index is 3 or moderate. Tillsonburg's New Country UV report is brought to you by South Coast Awning, leading provider of shade in southwestern Ontario.
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Dallas Smith and Tippett Point, a good Monday morning. It is Tilsonburg's New Country 107.3. And yes, you are right. It is Chris. I am back from vacation. Thank you so much. Appreciate it. I hope you had a fantastic weekend and a great week. I missed you. So glad that you could start your brand new week here with us. Going to be a wet day today. We'll tell you more about that coming up. Plus, lots to go over today. Lake Ontario versus Lake America. I just don't get it. I don't. We're going to take on our Monday shout-outs coming up around 7:40 this morning. The return of the morning motivation. The debut of the question of the day, where I'm going to pose a question to you. You can shoot me a text. Get me your thoughts on what you think the answer might be. That's coming up this morning. Plus a whole lot more. I'll get you caught up on how my club championship week went. At the golf course back home for you golfers listening in. That plus a ton more. Welcome to your Monday. It is so good to be back. Evan Burris and Southside of Sober. Tilsonburg's New Country 107.3.

Kenny Chesney, Carry On, Tilsonburg's New Country 107.3. Good morning. Welcome back. Monday, August the 31st with Chris. It's Eat Outside Day today. It's also Trail Mix Day and Matchmaking Day. Let's head to the calendar for this August the 31st. On this date, 1881, the very first U.S. tennis championships were played at Newport, Rhode Island. Of course, the U.S. Open, the final major in the tennis season, the pro tennis season underway from Flushing Meadows, New York. Our Canadians not doing too bad. Denis Shapovalov winning his opening round yesterday. Leila Fernandez winning her opening round match yesterday. Novak Djokovic, the multi-major champion, seeded fourth, eliminated in the first round of the U.S. Open yesterday for the first time in his career. On this date, 1887, Thomas Edison patented the kinetoscope. The very first professional football game was played August the 31st, 1895. August 31st, 1971, astronaut Dave Scott became the first person to drive on the moon. On this date, back in 1999, Dino Ciccarelli retired from the National Hockey League. Celebrity birthdays today. Larry Fitzgerald, former wide receiver for the Arizona Cardinals, is 43 today. Chris Tucker is 55. Singer-songwriter Debbie Gibson is 56. Marcia Clark, remember her, the unsuccessful prosecutor in the O.J. Simpson trial, turned 73 today. Richard Gere is 77. Van Morrison, 81 today. Underway on this Monday, August the 31st. Good morning.

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1: Good morning, I'm John Biggs. If getting moving is on your list today, the Tilsonburg Community Center has a low-impact aerobics class from 9 to 10 this morning. There's muscular conditioning, some energizing exercise, and it wraps up with a relaxing stretch. And it's fun. It's open to anyone 13 and older. This afternoon in Ingersoll, the library is hosting workers from the Canadian Mental Health Association from 1 until 3 p.m. It's an opportunity to spend some social time, connect with people, and access resources and support. Tomorrow night, the Tilsonburg Community Center turns into a roller rink from 6:30 to 8. Bring your skates or roller blades and come out for some music exercise and some fun. And if ball hockey is more your speed, there's non-contact ball hockey tomorrow night from 8 to 9 on the Memorial Arena floor. It's for ages 15 and up. All skill levels are welcome, and you'll need the required CSA protective equipment. In local sports, the Greater Ontario Hockey League is getting ready for its September 10th season opener. Tonight's only preseason game has Fort Erie visiting the Welland Canadians. You can submit and read more events, as well as get all the details, at oxfordtoday.ca. From the newsroom, I'm John Biggs.
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0: weather.
1: A few showers that could be heavy at times, ending late this afternoon. Then some sunny breaks and a high of 25 today, feeling like 30. Tonight, mainly cloudy, low 20 degrees. Tomorrow, a mix of sun and cloud with a chance of afternoon showers, the risk of a thunderstorm. Humid, high 29, feeling like 37. And for Wednesday, again a mix of sun and cloud with a chance of showers and a high of 30. Today's UV index is 3 or moderate. Tilsonburg's New Country UV report is brought to you by South Coast Awning, leading provider of shade in southwestern Ontario.
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We're going to check that weather coming up. 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

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Here's some things you might want to chat about around the water cooler today. Dolly Parton, who passed away, as we know, August the 25th at the age of 80, was laid to rest during a private service attended only by immediate family on Friday of last week, according to her great niece, Lainey Parton. Spider-Man Brand New Day is on the verge of knocking Titanic out of the top five biggest money-making movies of all time. The cast of The Sandlot has reunited for a comedy series called The Dugout Dads. That sounds actually pretty cool. Canadian superstar Celine Dion arrived in Paris last Friday, 2 weeks ahead of the first of her sold-out comeback concerts in the French capital. And a third of Africans live more than 2 hours from health services, so a group of students from the Netherlands have developed a vehicle called Stella Juva that is a solar-powered ambulance which would carry medical equipment including an x-ray machine, an ultrasound, and a fridge to keep vaccines cool. It has solar panels on its rooftop so it can charge while driving, extendable solar panels that can fold out when it's not moving, giving it some extra charging area. That's a pretty good idea. More to come.

Good morning and welcome to your Monday. Hope you had a fantastic weekend and hope you're off to an awesome start today. It's going to be a wet, hot Monday. We have a special weather statement in place today. Total rainfall amounts could see 30 to 50 millimeters of rain. Wow. Continuing through the morning into this afternoon, could see some thunderstorms as well. A high of a 25 degrees, humidex around 30 today, a moderate UV index of 3, mainly cloudy tonight, a low of 20. For tomorrow, sunshine and cloud, chance of showers, risk of a thunderstorm, a high of a 29. For Wednesday, sunshine and cloud, chance of more rain, a high of a 30 degrees. It's supposed to rain all week until Friday. No rain in sight as of yet, but a wet week for the majority and a wet Monday to kick off your brand new work week. Well, it is what it is, but the temperatures are still pretty darn good. Zach Topp, South of Sanity on New Country. Playing.

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1: Good morning, I'm John Biggs. Time for What's Good in Oxford. The Tillsonburg Library is launching a new program this fall aimed at helping young readers build confidence. Reading Rockets is for grades 1 and 2 students who may be struggling with reading or just aren't all that interested in picking up a book. And literacy program specialist Caitlin Bennett says the goal isn't just better reading skills.
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1: The first sessions for grade 1 students begin September 28th, with registration opening September 8th. 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From the newsroom, I'm John Biggs.
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8: A few showers that could be heavy at times, ending late this afternoon. Then some sunny breaks and a high of 25 today, feeling like 30. Tonight, mainly cloudy, low 20 degrees. Tomorrow, a mix of sun and cloud with a chance of afternoon showers, the risk of a thunderstorm. Humid, high 29, feeling like 37. And for Wednesday, again a mix of sun and cloud with a chance of showers and a high of 30. Today's UV index is 3 or moderate. Tillsonburg's New Country UV report is brought to you by South Coast Awning, leading provider of shade in southwestern Ontario.

Hey, it's Chris on your Monday morning. Luke Combs there. Rethink some things. I missed quite a bit last week. Of course, the passing of the great Dolly Parton at the age of 80. I listened to a lot of the coverage. A sad part of last week for sure. I was off, as you know, my club championship last week. Didn't do too bad over the weekend. Finished third in my flight, which is a pretty darn good out of 17 golfers within my flight, and it was a good year because it's nice to be part of the conversation in day number two of the competition. Always good to play on day number one and be a variable in day number two. Congratulations to everyone who won their flights, the club champion, my buddy Ken Ford. It was great. And those of you golfers out there listening in, your club championship probably has already happened. Maybe it's to come. Maybe it's this weekend. Our sales rep here, Chris, had his this past weekend. Looking forward to finding out how he did when he comes into the office today. But hope you had a fantastic weekend no matter what you did. We have our Labor Day weekend coming up at the end of this week. So looking forward to that. Lisa coming up top of the hour. Local news, sports, and weather. We'll head to the big screen to open up hour number two. It's Tim Hicks on our Monday.

button. But you're here, and so are we. Wake the fun up with Chris Soares on Tilsonburg's New Country 107.3.

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1: A few showers could be heavy, ending late this afternoon, then some sunny breaks. Humid today. Good morning, I'm Lisa Brandt. Here's what's happening in Oxford County and area. If you use Oxford Road 19 through Otterville, there's been a change to this week's construction schedule. The bridge between Church Street and Bullock Street will be closed all day Wednesday for work on the bridge. It was supposed to be closed tomorrow. Drivers won't be able to cross the bridge and will need to use Dover Street, Cornell Road, and Middletown Line as a detour. The overall project's expected to wrap up in December. Tillsonburg Library is putting a focus on literacy as students head back to school. Its new Reading Rockets program is designed for children in grades 1 and 2 who may be struggling with reading or are reluctant to pick up a book, according to literacy program specialist Caitlin Bennett.
2: So coming to this program is not going to feel like that extra bit of homework. They're going to come and they're going to learn those basic skills through games and through hands-on activities.
1: The first round will be for grade 1 students with registration opening September 8th. The ongoing tariff dispute with the U.S. is prompting Canada to rethink where it buys military equipment. Defense procurement official Stephen Furr says there will be little public support for giving American companies contracts without putting them out to bid. Canada wants to spend less of its defense spending south of the border while building stronger military and industrial partnerships with countries in Europe and Asia. In sports. The Blue Jays beat Seattle 7-0. Toronto is now a game and a half back of the final wild card spot in the American League. The Dodgers beat the Tigers 6-1. Week 13 scores in the CFL. Calgary defeated Hamilton 28-23. Saskatchewan beat Toronto 28-24. And BC beat Ottawa 45-24. Tennis opening round at the U.S. Open. Canadian Denis Shapovalov advanced after a four-set win Sunday. On the women's side, Canadian Leila Fernandez advanced to the second round after a straight sets opening win. And the PGA Tour Championship, world number one Scottie Scheffler capped off the year with a three-shot win at East Lake and earned the $10 million prize for first place. I'm Lisa Brandt with the news that keeps you connected to where you live. Tillsonburg's three-day weather next.
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0: 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Pinpoint weather.
1: A few showers that could be heavy at times, ending late this afternoon. Then some sunny breaks and a high of 25 today, feeling like 30. Tonight, mainly cloudy, low 20 degrees. Tomorrow, a mix of sun and cloud with a chance of afternoon showers, the risk of a thunderstorm. Humid, high 29, feeling like 37. And for Wednesday, again, a mix of sun and cloud with a chance of showers and a high of 30. Today's UV index is 3 or moderate. Tilsonburg's New Country UV report is brought to you by South Coast Awning, leading provider of shade in southwestern Ontario.
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Dierks Bentley, 515-0 to open up hour number two. Tulsa Brings New Country 107.3 on your Monday morning. It's Chris with you. Did you head to the theater over the weekend? What did you see? Spider-Man Brand New Day, as mentioned, approaching beating Titanic in the top five all-time moneymakers at the box office. Again, top of the board this past weekend, $22.2 million. A total of $891.5 million in North America since its box office debut. Coyote versus Acme debuting in second spot, $15.4 million. The Odyssey remained in third, $14.3 million. It's brought in almost $564 million total at the box office. Insidious out of the further finished fourth. The Dog Star is rounding out the top five in its debut. Buddy debuted in the sixth spot, The End of Oak Street in seventh, Paw Patrol, the Dino movie in eighth, Mutiny in ninth, and rounding out the top 10 was Tony. I'm hoping to get back to the theater this week. I haven't been to watch a movie in a long time. I got a few on my list that I want to catch before they come off the big screen. So we'll see if we can knock one out today.

It is Tilsonburg's New Country 107.3. Good morning. It's Chris with you. Yes, it's going to be a rainy, miserable Monday. It's the final day of August. And for a lot of people, it feels like summer is officially coming to an end. But here's the thing. The calendar does not get to decide when the good times stop. Yes, the days are getting shorter and summer is winding down, but there's still plenty to look forward to. We've got a Labor Day long weekend coming up, another opportunity to spend time with family and friends, make some memories, and enjoy a few more moments of summer. So don't let the rain outside become the rain inside your head. A gray Monday is just one day. August ending is just a date on the calendar, and summer may be winding down, but there are still plenty of good days ahead. Sometimes all it takes is a change in perspective to turn a miserable Monday into a pretty good day. So grab your coffee, put a smile on your face, and a reminder, you still get to decide what kind of day today is going to be. And that is your morning motivation for your Monday. Your question today coming up next. Well.

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2: Good morning, I'm John Biggs. If getting moving is on your list today, the Tilson Burr Community Center has a low-impact aerobics class from 9 to 10 this morning. There's muscular conditioning, some energizing exercise, and it wraps up with a relaxing stretch. And it's fun. It's open to anyone 13 and older. This afternoon in Ingersoll, the library is hosting workers from the Canadian Mental Health Association from 1 until 3 p.m. It's an opportunity to spend some social time, connect with people, and access resources and support. Tomorrow night, the Tilson Burr Community Center turns into a roller rink from 6:30 to 8. Bring your skates or roller blades and come out for some music, exercise, and some fun. And if ball hockey is more your speed, there's non-contact ball hockey tomorrow night from 8 to 9 on the Memorial Arena floor. It's for ages 15 and up. All skill levels are welcome, and you'll need the required CSA protective equipment. In local sports, the Greater Ontario Hockey League is getting ready for its September 10th season opener. Tonight's only preseason game has Fort Erie visiting the Welland Canadians. 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

0: cloud with a chance of afternoon showers, the risk of a thunderstorm. Humid, high 29, feeling like 37. And for Wednesday, again a mix of sun and cloud with a chance of showers and a high of 30. Today's UV index is 3 or moderate. Tilsonburg's New Country UV report is brought to you by South Coast Awning, leading provider of shade in southwestern Ontario.
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2: In a pinch, man. 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
1: 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Coming up in a few minutes, our Monday shout-outs. 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You can give me a call as well. Time now for your question of the day, and I want to see some text guesses on this one as well. A new study showed that eating one of these every day has health benefits, including reducing cholesterol and potentially cutting heart disease risk. What is it? A new study showed that eating one of these every day has health benefits, including reducing cholesterol and potentially cutting heart disease risk. Text us 866-85-BOOTS. It's Jelly Roll and Liar.

It is too early for logic, so we're going with whatever works. Wake the fun up with Chris Soares on Tilsonburg's New Country 107.3.

Yeah, some classic Dwight Yoakam on our Monday guitars. Cadillacs, cloudy skies, lots of rain in the forecast today. Could see anywhere from 10 to 30 millimeters of rain today. Don't forget our question of the day. A new study showed that eating one of these every day has health benefits, including reducing cholesterol and potentially cutting heart disease risk. What do you think it is? Text your answer to 866-85-BOOTS. 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Belated birthday from yesterday to George Birchall. From friends and family, wishing you the happiest birthday on your special day. Happy birthday today to Greg Burney. Happy birthday, Greg. Have a great day today. Noel White is celebrating his 25th birthday today. Happy birthday to my grandson, Noah. May this year open new doors for you. Love, Grandma White. And anybody celebrating on this Monday, August the 31st, hope you have a fantastic day. It's Billy Zimmerman, Chevy Silverado. It's Tilsonburg's New Country, 107.3.

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1: Good morning, I'm John Biggs. Time for what's good in Oxford. 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That's why the Tillsonburg Library is bringing back Reading Buddies this fall, pairing children ages 6 to 12 with volunteers for individual reading support. The library is looking for children to take part, and literacy program specialist Caitlin Bennett says there are plenty of other free resources available to families.
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1: Reading Rockets, Reading Buddies, and the rest of the fall programs are now being planned at the Tillsonburg Library. 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From the newsroom, I'm John Biggs.
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0: 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Pinpoint weather.
5: A few showers that could be heavy at times, ending late this afternoon. Then some sunny breaks and a high of 25 today, feeling like 30. Tonight, mainly cloudy, low 20 degrees. Tomorrow, a mix of sun and cloud with a chance of afternoon showers, the risk of a thunderstorm. Humid, high 29, feeling like 37. And for Wednesday, again a mix of sun and cloud with a chance of showers and a high of 30. Today's UV index is 3 or moderate. Tillsonburg's New Country UV report is brought to you by South Coast Awning, leading provider of shade in southwestern Ontario.

0: Joe Miller doing what she does. Tilsonburg's New Country 107.3. You must have heard all this Lake Ontario, Lake America stuff, haven't you? Well, some Canadian websites displayed maps with Lake Ontario renamed as Lake America on a Sunday, a day after Google Maps announced a change to align with an executive order by President Trump. Google said the change would only affect U.S. users, but a number of websites for Ontario and Canadian entities displayed Lake America on maps. Among them were Hydro One's outage map, the LCBO's store locator, and even the federal government's housing and infrastructure map.
1: You gotta be kidding me.
0: I'm not kidding you. It is a serious. Some of the websites have already said they're working to correct the problem. I'm not gonna get political. I just don't understand this whole thing going on. Gulf of America, Lake America, it'll always be known as Lake Ontario. This other stuff, you know what I mean? Yeah. That's how I feel about that. Lisa on the way, coming up top of the hour. Local news, sports, and weather. Shabuzi on our Monday.

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1: A few showers could be heavy ending late this afternoon, then some sunny breaks. Good morning, I'm Lisa Brandt. Here's what's happening in Oxford County and area. The closure of the Oxford Road 19 bridge at Otterville, scheduled for tomorrow, will happen on Wednesday instead. The bridge between Church Street and Bullock Street will be closed for girder removal as part of the bridge rehab project. Traffic will have to detour using Dover, Cornell Road, and Middletown Line. The bridge reconstruction is expected to be finished in December. Tillsonburg Library is offering extra literacy support this fall with the return of Reading Buddies and the new Reading Rockets program for grades 1 and 2. Literacy program specialist Caitlin Bennett says the goal is to help children see reading and learning is something they can enjoy.
2: I think particularly for the library, we just try to instill a love of reading with kids, and we want to show that learning can be fun. So with a high focus on literacy, that's what the library has always been about, and so we want to offer that to our community too.
1: All children's programs are free, and families interested in fall programs can contact the Tillsonburg branch for more information and registration details. And some Canadian websites displayed maps with Lake Ontario renamed as Lake America on Sunday, a day after Google Maps announced the change to align with the executive order by President Trump. Google said the change would only affect U.S. users, but a number of websites for Ontario and Canadian entities displayed Lake America on maps. Among them were Hydro One's outage map, the LCBO's store locator, and even the federal government's housing and infrastructure map. Owners of some of the websites have already said they're working to correct the problem. In sports, the Blue Jays blanked Seattle 7-0. That puts Toronto a game and a half back of the final wildcard spot in the American League. The Dodgers down the Tigers 6-1. To wrap up Week 13 in the CFL, BC got by Ottawa 45-24. Tennis opening round at the U.S. Open, Canadian Denis Shapovalov advanced after a four-set win Sunday. Fourth-seeded Novak Djokovic was eliminated in the first round of the U.S. Open for the first time in his career. On the women's side, Canadian Leila Fernandez advanced to the second round after a straight sets opening win. I'm Lisa Brandt with the news that keeps you connected to where you live. Tillsonburg's three-day weather, next.
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0: 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Pinpoint weather.
1: A few showers that could be heavy at times ending late this afternoon, then some sunny breaks and a high of 25 today feeling like 30. Tonight mainly cloudy, low 20 degrees. Tomorrow, a mix of sun and cloud with a chance of afternoon showers, the risk of a thunderstorm. Humid, high 29, feeling like 37. And for Wednesday, again a mix of sun and cloud with a chance of showers and a high of 30. Today's UV index is 3 or moderate. Tillsonburg's New Country UV report is brought to you by South Coast Awning, leading provider of shade in southwestern Ontario.
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Brown, Marshmallow Miles on it, opening up hour number three on our Monday. Welcome to the show. It's Chris with you, Tulsa Bergs New Country 107.3. Don't forget our question of the day today. Text your guesses to 866-85-BOOTS. A new study showed that eating one of these every day has health benefits, including reducing cholesterol and potentially cutting heart disease risk. We've had a couple of texts come in. Troy guessed a banana. Thank you very much for texting us this morning, Troy. Banana is incorrect. Dana said apple. Not correct either, but you could take an apple next week if you're the kiddos back to school. Apple, not correct. George said Big Mac. I would love that to be the answer, to be honest with you, George, but it's not the answer. A new study showed that eating one of these every day has health benefits, including reducing cholesterol and potentially cutting heart disease risk. What is it? Text us 866-85-

Dallas Smith, a good time goes on Tilsonburg's New Country 107.3. It's Chris with you. Hope you're off to an amazing start. A really good story came out at OxfordToday.ca on Friday. Tilsonburg manufacturer Legend Fleet Solutions investing more than $3.3 million in its local operation with support from the provincial government, expected to help the company expand production and create 14 new jobs here in Tilsonburg. That is great news. The company investing in new technology and equipment that will increase productivity, expand its manufacturing capabilities, and allow it to diversify its product offerings. The Ontario government is contributing $500,000 towards the project through the Southwestern Ontario Development Fund, part of the province's regional development program. Congratulations to Tilsonburg manufacturer Legend Fleet Solutions. 14 new jobs, some more funding coming into our community. That is great news. The full story, you can read up on it at OxfordToday.ca. Luke Combs chiming in on our Monday. Be by you on New Country. Calum.

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1: Good morning, I'm John Biggs. If getting moving is on your list today, the Tilsonburg Community Center has a low-impact aerobics class from 9 to 10 this morning. There's muscular conditioning, some energizing exercise, and it wraps up with a relaxing stretch. And it's fun. It's open to anyone 13 and older. This afternoon in Ingersoll, the library is hosting workers from the Canadian Mental Health Association from 1 until 3 p.m. It's an opportunity to spend some social time, connect with people, and access resources and support. Tomorrow night, the Tilsonburg Community Center turns into a roller rink from 6:30 to 8. Bring your skates or roller blades and come out for some music exercise and some fun. And if ball hockey is more your speed, there's non-contact ball hockey tomorrow night from 8 to 9 on the Memorial Arena floor. It's for ages 15 and up. All skill levels are welcome, and you'll need the required CSA protective equipment. In local sports, the Greater Ontario Hockey League is getting ready for its September 10th season opener. Tonight's only preseason game has Fort Erie visiting the Welland Canadians. 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From the newsroom, I'm John Biggs.
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0: 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Pinpoint weather.
8: A few showers that could be heavy at times, ending late this afternoon. Then some sunny breaks and a high of 25 today, feeling like 30. Tonight, mainly cloudy, low 20 degrees. Tomorrow, a mix of sun and cloud with a chance of afternoon showers, the risk of a thunderstorm. Humid, high 29, feeling like 37. And for Wednesday, again a mix of sun and cloud with a chance of showers and a high of 30. Today's UV index is 3 or moderate. Tilsonburg's New Country UV report is brought to you by South Coast Awning, leading provider of shade in southwestern Ontario.
0: 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Wake the fun up with Chris Soares on Tilsonburg's New Country 107.3.

Monday, Tulsa Breeze New Country 107.3. Chris with you. That was a wreck loss featuring Jake Owen. Some news for drivers in Otterville. There's going to be a change as far as the Oxford Road 19 bridge closure. Now, the county says the bridge between Church Street and Bullock Street will now be closed in both directions on Wednesday, a couple of days from today. The one-day closure was originally scheduled for tomorrow. The closure is required to facilitate stage two girder removal as part of the ongoing bridge rehabilitation project. So that's a closure between Church Street and Bullock Street will now happen on Wednesday, not tomorrow, for drivers in the Otterville area. Let's see what's going on locally in our community counter. We'll check that next. Ella Langley, Lovin' Life Again. Good morning.

0: 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You're not just a cup.
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I've always loved that tune. The late, great Toby Keith, Red Solo Cup, and our Monday, Tulsa Brings New Country 107.3. 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Tulsa River Community Center has a fun class this morning, 9 a.m. to 10 a.m. with energizing low-impact aerobics, muscular conditioning exercises, and ending with a relaxing stretch for ages 13 and over, 9 a.m. this morning. The Women's Employment Resource Center staff will be at the Tulsenburg Library this morning from 10 until 1 this afternoon to deliver creative, innovative, and needs-based support that meets the needs of those they serve and respond to the evolving labor market. 10 a.m. until 1 o'clock this afternoon. Down the road at the Ingersoll Library, you can join Canadian Mental Health Association, CMHA, workers from 1 until 3 this afternoon to have some social time, access resources, and find support in times of need or crisis. Also, Lions Bingo happening tonight at the Lions Auditorium at the Tulsenburg Community Center. Doors open at 5:30. First ball called at 7. 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Lenny Wilson, John Mayer, phone, keys, wallet on our Monday.

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1: Good morning, I'm John Biggs. Time for What's Good in Oxford. The Tillsonburg Library is launching a new program this fall aimed at helping young readers build confidence. 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And literacy program specialist Caitlin Bennett says the goal isn't just better reading skills.
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1: The first sessions for grade 1 students begin September 28th, with registration opening September 8th. 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From the newsroom, I'm John Biggs.
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0: 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Pinpoint weather.
7: A few showers that could be heavy at times, ending late this afternoon. Then some sunny breaks and a high of 25 today, feeling like 30. Tonight, mainly cloudy, low 20 degrees. Tomorrow, a mix of sun and cloud with a chance of afternoon showers, the risk of a thunderstorm. Humid, high 29, feeling like 37. And for Wednesday, again a mix of sun and cloud with a chance of showers and a high of 30. Today's UV index is 3 or moderate. Tillsonburg's New Country UV report is brought to you by South Coast Awning, leading provider of shade in southwestern Ontario.
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Wilson on our Monday. Welcome to your Monday. Tulsa Breeze, New Country 107.3. It is Chris with you. Some entertainment news for you on this Monday, August the 31st. August the 31st. I can't believe it's the last day in August. My goodness. September rolls in tomorrow. Spider-Man, brand new day, on the verge of knocking Titanic out of the top five biggest money-making movies of all time. I'm going to see that movie, hopefully. If not today, then tomorrow or Wednesday for sure. Going to see it this week. The cast of The Sandlot, remember that movie? They've reunited for a comedy series called Dugout Dads. That could be some fun stuff. As mentioned last week, I was off. I heard a lot of the tributes, a lot of the dedications to the late, great Dolly Parton, who passed away August 25th at the age of 80. She was laid to rest during a private service attended only by immediate family on Friday, according to her great niece, Lainey Parton. We got plenty more to come on this Monday morning. This is one of my jams right now. Morgan Wallen, Been By Now. Great tune. Tulsa Breeze, New Country, 107.3. 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

8 o'clock workday kickoff on our Monday. Canada's top five suggestions if the U.S. insists on changing the name of Lake Ontario. Lake Epstein? Lake Obama? Maybe. Lake Natalie? Lake Sorry? How about Lake Tim Hortons? It is our Monday morning. Keith Urban, Straight Line. It's Tilsonburg's New Country 107.3.

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1: Well, we do have a special weather statement in play today. Could see rainfall amounts of 30 to 50 millimeters today. Yeah, lots of rain on the top. Cloudy skies. Could see some thunderstorm activity as well. A high of a 25 degrees, humidex of 30, moderate UV index today of 3. Mainly cloudy today, a low of 20 for tomorrow. Sunshine and cloud, chance of showers and a thunderstorm, a high of a 29. For Wednesday, sunshine and cloud, chance of rain, a high of 30. Right now, sitting at 20 degrees downtown Tillsonburg on our Monday.

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So why should the music? 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

The majority of adults remember their first car more than their first kiss. Is that true for you? It's true for me. 1976 beige Chevrolet Chevette, courtesy of Grandma and Grandpa. I was the oldest grandchild. They were done driving, so to speak. So that was the first car I actually owned. 9 o'clock workday kickoff on New Country's 107.3.

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9 o'clock workday kickoff with Chris on your Monday. I want to expand on that last break. I do also remember my first kiss. It was a kiss with a Nancy back in grade 7. Yeah, we were crazy back then. And that 76 Chevette in pristine condition. My grandfather left it in pristine condition. Did it last in pristine condition? Well, I think you know the rest of that story. If you-

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Breaks New Country 107.3, your Facebook post of the day. Whenever someone asks what I'm doing later, my answer is nothing. Please understand that nothing is not an opening in my schedule. Nothing is the event. It is the plan. The answer to our text line question of the day coming up next.

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A new study showed that eating one of these every day has health benefits, including reducing cholesterol and potentially cutting heart disease risk. We had a few texters come in today. Two were right. Jesse and Robert got the right answer. The answer is an avocado. Tune in tomorrow for your Tuesday text line question of the day. That's going to do it for our time together on our Monday. Thank you so much for standing by, being here, starting your week here with us. We truly appreciate it. More to come as far as some great music here on our Monday. Join me tomorrow. Wake the fun up with Chris and get your Tuesday underway at 6 a.m. Have a great start to your week. Have an awesome Monday. We'll chat tomorrow. I'll leave you with some Tucker Wetmore. 3, 2, 1. Tilsonburg's New Country, 107.3. Have a great day.

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Country at Work. It's Dave Devine. Number one song there for Ella Langley. Chews in Texas. Went up and down the country charts. Now it's climbing the pop charts. Sat at number one on the Billboard Hot 100 for 18 weeks. This past weekend on the Bobby Bones Country Top 30, this song was number one. It's Bailey Zimmerman with Chevy Silverado. New Country at Work. Why?

0: 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Hey, you're welcome for the clout. New country.
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0: 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It's Dave Devine, Oxford Road 19 Bridge. Closure in Otterville has been moved to starting Wednesday. It'll be closed in both directions between Church Street and Bullock Street. Read more about this at oxfordtoday.ca. 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
7: Showers, risk of a thunderstorm, up to 20 millimeters of rain could fall today, size 25, down to 20 overnight tonight. Sun cloud mix tomorrow, slight chance of showers or thunderstorms, temperature 29, 37 with the humidex. A sun cloud mix with a slight chance of showers on Wednesday, high 30.

country at work. It's Dave Devine. Dolly Parton, who passed away last Tuesday, was laid to rest on Friday. Only immediate family was there for a private ceremony. She was laid to rest next to her husband of nearly 60 years, Carl Dean. May she rest in peace. It's Morgan Wallen now, new country at work.

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country at work. Steve Devine, the average person has 725 of these. Are you kidding me? I'm lucky if I have one-tenth of that. I'll tell you what the answer is in about 15 minutes or so. Right now, the brand new song from Luke Combs called Rethink Some Things. New country at work.

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0: Neo Country at work. 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It's Old Dominion, New Country at work.
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0: 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Pinpoint weather.
3: Showers, risk of a thunderstorm. Up to 20 millimeters of rain could fall today. Size 25, down to 20 overnight tonight. Sun cloud mix tomorrow. Slight chance of showers or thunderstorms. Temperature 29, 37 with the humidex. A sun cloud mix with a slight chance of showers on Wednesday. High 30.

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1: New country at work. 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I didn't lie to him. Look that up on Google Maps. 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
2: He's a ranch hand in a pinch, man. 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

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The technical malfunction that caused the Canada Day fireworks to be cancelled in Tilsonburg has been rescheduled for Sunday. 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Same.

0: country at work. It's Dave Devine, Spider-Man, Brand New Day. He's made a lot of money. He's on the verge of knocking Titanic out of the top five biggest money-making movies of all time, which is crazy because Titanic made so much money. Speaking of new movies, 20-some-odd years after the first one, Practical Magic 2 hits theater September 11th. Huge fan of that first movie. Sandra Bullock, Nicole Kidman back together again for Practical Magic 2. That's exciting. Russell Dickerson, new country at work.
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country and work. It's Dave Devine. The majority of adults remember this more than their first kiss. And to be perfectly honest, I have fonder memories of this than my first kiss. I'll tell you what the answer is coming up in about 15 minutes or so. Right now, it's a brand new song from Lady Wilson and John Mayer. It's called Phone Keys Wallet. New country at work.

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1: Good afternoon. A few showers ending late this afternoon, then a mix of sun and cloud with a small chance of a few more showers. Here's what's happening in Oxford County and area. A Tillsonburg manufacturer is getting a $500,000 boost from the Ontario government. Legend Fleet Solutions is investing more than $3.3 million in new technology and equipment to increase production and introduce what it calls first-in-industry flooring for electric vehicles. The province says the project is expected to create 14 new jobs in Tillsonburg. Tillsonburg Library is offering extra literacy support this fall with the return of Reading Buddies and the new Reading Rockets program for grades 1 and 2. Literacy program specialist Caitlin Bennett says the goal is to help children see reading and learning as something they can enjoy.
2: I think particularly for the library, we just try to instill a love of reading with kids, and we want to show that learning can be fun. So with a high focus on literacy, that's what the library has always been about, and so we want to offer that to our community too.
1: All children's programs are free, and families interested in fall programs can contact the Tillsonburg branch for more information and registration details. Habitat for Humanity Heartland Ontario is launching the Home Changes Everything 50-50 raffle to help create affordable home ownership opportunities for families across the region. Natasha Newby, Director of Community Impact and Engagement, says the campaign is about much more than raising money.
3: It's not really just about the raffle, about winning 50% of the proceeds, but it's about telling a story. It's reconnecting with the community. It's letting people know that home is more than just four walls.
1: Funds raised through the raffle will help support Habitat Heartland's work helping families achieve affordable home ownership. The winner will be drawn November the 2nd. In sports, the Jays beat Seattle 7-0. Toronto is now a game and a half back of that final wildcard spot in the American League. Over the weekend in CFL action, Calgary beat Hamilton 28-23. Saskatchewan beat Toronto 28-24. And BC beat Ottawa 45-24. And Lionel Messi has announced his retirement from international soccer, ending his Argentina career as the country's all-time leader with 207 appearances and 125 goals. I'm Jeremy Hall with the news that keeps you connected to where you live. Tillsonburg's three-day weather is next.
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0: 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Pinpoint Weather.
1: A few showers ending late this afternoon, then a mix of sun and cloud, and a 30% chance of showers. There is a risk of a thunderstorm this afternoon as well, and the high will be 25. Mainly cloudy tonight with a low of 20. Tomorrow, a mix of sun and cloud, a chance of showers in the afternoon with a risk of a thunderstorm and a high of 29. And Wednesday, a mix of sun and cloud with a chance of showers and a high of 30.
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1: New country at work. 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Riley Green, new country at work. Just

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2: Showers, risk of a thunderstorm, up to 20 millimeters of rain could fall today, size 25, down to 20 overnight tonight. Sun cloud mix tomorrow, slight chance of showers or thunderstorms, temperature 29, 37 with the humidex. A sun cloud mix with a slight chance of showers on Wednesday, high 30.

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It's Dave Devine, Oxford Road 19 bridge closure in Otterville. This starts on Wednesday. It'll be closed between Church Street and Bullock Street, both directions. You can read more about this at oxfordtoday.ca. It's direct loss, New Country 107.3.

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country at work. It's Dave Devine, Hydro One, LCBO. We're a couple of the Canadian companies that were using Lake America on websites after Google Maps made the change yesterday. Ontario 511 did the same thing, had Lake America, but today it looks like they've corrected that problem, says Lake Ontario again. What a mess. Bailey Zimmerman, Luke Combs, here's Backup Plan.

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0: did we just play that song before the other country station? 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Yeah, that's our bad. 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

New country at work at State Divine. Men are 75% more likely to get mad while doing this than women are, and the answer is while watching sports, which is totally true. It's not often you see women get their knickers in a knot while watching a hockey game, but I tell you, when they do, boy, there's some big knots in their knickers, right? Stacey Aldean with John Morgan now. New country at work.

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1: Showers, risk of a thunderstorm. Up to 20 millimeters of rain could fall today, size 25. Down to 20 overnight tonight. Sun cloud mix tomorrow. Slight chance of showers or thunderstorms. Temperature 29, 37 with the humidex. And a sun cloud mix with a slight chance of showers on Wednesday, high 30.

new country at work. It's Dave Devine. Dolly Parton, who passed away last Tuesday, was laid to rest on Friday at a private ceremony. Only immediate family was there. Laid to rest next to her husband of nearly 60 years, Carl Dean. 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It's Josh Ross. New country at work. It's

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0: this song to blow up, or you could hear it here first and tell everyone you discovered it. 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

Country 107.3. It's Dave Devine. Those Canada Day fireworks in Tillsonburg that were cut short due to a technical malfunction. They're coming up on Sunday, Memorial Park. Read more about this at oxfordtoday.ca. Lainey Wilson, John Mayer, Phone Keys Wallet, New Country 107.3.

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new country at work. It's Dave Devine. Trinette walked in. She says, Dave, get out. So I guess that's my cue. I'm out. Trinette's in next to continue this 90 minutes of continuous country hits at the 1 o'clock nonstop with Morgan Wallen. New

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New Country Afternoons, Megan Patrick's newest Your Daddy's Smile as she waits for a baby girl to arrive. And she actually did an appreciation post for her husband, Mitchell Tenpenny, because he encouraged her to get a maternity shoot done. And she wasn't so sure about it, but she's very thankful. And she shared some gorgeous photos, too. Zach Topf, he's hitting Rogers Stadium with Chris Stapleton this week. Here he is with Good Times and Tan Lines on New Country Afternoons.

0: song we played first just hit the charts? I mean, I'm shocked. 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I never saw that coming. New country.
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Country Afternoons, Co Wetzel, Ella Langley, Jaded. How did we get here already? Hard to believe tomorrow, the first day of September. We're going to take you back a little bit with a country throwback. That one we'll get to you from Tracy Byrd after Nate Holler's Lightning in a Bottle on New Country Afternoons.

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2: 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Pinpoint Weather.
3: A few showers ending late this afternoon, then a mix of sun and cloud, and a 30% chance of showers. There is a risk of a thunderstorm this afternoon as well, and the high will be 25. Mainly cloudy tonight with a low of 20. Tomorrow, a mix of sun and cloud, a chance of showers in the afternoon with a risk of a thunderstorm and a high of 29. And Wednesday, a mix of sun and cloud with a chance of showers and a high of 30.

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5: A few showers ending late this afternoon, then a mix of sun and cloud, and a 30% chance of showers. There is a risk of a thunderstorm this afternoon as well, and the high will be 25. Mainly cloudy tonight with a low of 20. Tomorrow, a mix of sun and cloud, a chance of showers in the afternoon with a risk of a thunderstorm and a high of 29. And Wednesday, a mix of sun and cloud with a chance of showers and a high of 30.

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Hotter than the red on the cattle brand, 'cause she's a gold digger with a quick trigger, a cast iron skillet swinging lid flip.

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New Country Afternoons. Make a few days of it. City Folk is coming to Ottawa, and Stella Lefty will be one of the performers on September the 17th. Here she is with Boston, New Country Afternoons. On a train.

0: Congratulations! You've unlocked the ability to hear new music first by doing absolutely nothing except listening to us. Lucky you! 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

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The question, 40% of people wish they could change this feature about themselves. What do they want to change? Well, the answer is their voice. And from someone who speaks for a living, you can change your voice with some practice. But I get to what you're saying. Just the voice that comes out of your mouth when you're talking, you wish you could change it. We'll play Trinette's Trivia again tomorrow afternoon on New Country 107.3.

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New Country Afternoons, James Barker Band After Dark. They're getting set to perform live at the Canadian Country Music Awards next month, which tomorrow will be next month. First day of September. Some kids already back at school. My daughter's heading back on Wednesday. How are you feeling about it? I think we're ready. Lainey Wilson, John Mayer, Phone Keys Wallet, New Country Afternoons.

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1: Cloud, continuing chance of showers and possible thunderstorm tonight. Good afternoon. I'm John Biggs. Here's what's happening in Oxford County and area. A Tillsonburg manufacturer is getting a $500,000 boost from the Ontario government as part of a more than $3.3 million investment in its local operation. Legend Fleet Solutions is adding new technology and equipment to increase production capacity and expand its product line, including what it calls first-in-industry flooring for electric vehicles. The Southwestern Ontario Development Fund investment is expected to create 14 new jobs in Tillsonburg. Tillsonburg Library is offering extra literacy support this fall with the return of Reading Buddies and the new Reading Rockets program for grades 1 and 2. Literacy program specialist Caitlin Bennett says the goal is to help children see reading and learning as something they can enjoy.
2: I think particularly for the library, we just try to instill a love of reading with kids, and we want to show that learning can be fun. So with a high focus on literacy, that's what the library has always been about, and so we want to offer that to our community too.
1: All children's programs are free, and families interested in fall programs can contact the Tillsonburg branch for more information and registration details. Habitat for Humanity Heartland Ontario is launching the Home Changes Everything 50-50 raffle to help create affordable homeownership opportunities for families across the region. Natasha Newby, Director of Community Impact and Engagement, says the campaign is about much more than raising money.
3: It's not really just about the raffle, about winning 50% of the proceeds, but it's about telling a story. It's reconnecting with the community. It's letting people know that home is more than just four walls, and that Habitat for Humanity Heartland Ontario is more than just building homes. We're about building communities and hope as well.
1: Funds raised through the raffle will support Habitat Heartland's work helping families achieve affordable home ownership. Tickets go on sale tomorrow, with the winner drawn November 2nd. An Ingersoll resident is facing multiple charges following an intimate partner violence investigation. Oxford OPP say officers executed a search warrant at a home and a vehicle in Ingersoll Wednesday following a complaint from a resident. A 38-year-old has been charged with criminal harassment and several firearms-related offenses. The accused was held for a bail hearing and later released with conditions. In sports, the Jays get a day off today after sweeping Seattle, and suddenly Toronto was just a game and a half out of the wild card. And now comes a huge three-game series in Cleveland. The Guardians currently hold that final wild card spot, with Jays looking to take it from them starting Tuesday night. Spencer Arrighetti gets the start for Toronto in the opener. Lionel Messi has officially ended his international career with Argentina. He leaves as his country's all-time leading scorer and the player with the most international appearances after winning the World Cup and two Copa America titles. And one last local sports note, the Canadian Baseball League playoffs begin tomorrow in Guelph, where the Royals host Barrie in a one-game wild card. The winner moves on to the semifinals beginning Friday, so while the Blue Jays get ready for September baseball, there's still some playoff baseball a little closer to home. I'm John Biggs with the news that keeps you connected to where you live. Tillsonburg's three-day weather, next.
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0: 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Pinpoint weather.
1: Cloud, the chance of showers, a possible thunderstorm tonight, low 20 tomorrow, becoming a mix of sun and cloud by afternoon, but a good chance of late afternoon showers and possible thunderstorm as well, a high 29, Humidex 37. Tuesday night, partly cloudy, chance of showers, possible thunderstorm, and a low of 20. On Wednesday, a mix of sun and cloud, chance of showers, and a high of 30.
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New Country Afternoons, Megan Patrick, your daddy's smile, as she's waiting for her baby girl to arrive with her husband, Mitchell Tenpenny. She shared some beautiful maternity photos recently. Riley Green, he's getting set to be on The Voice. New season starts September 21st. Here's Think As You Drunk on New Country Afternoons.

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0: 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Pinpoint weather.
4: Cloud, the chance of showers, a possible thunderstorm tonight, low 20. Tomorrow, becoming a mix of sun and cloud by afternoon, but a good chance of late afternoon showers and possible thunderstorm as well. A high 29, Humidex 37. Tuesday night, partly cloudy, chance of showers, possible thunderstorm, and a low of 20. On Wednesday, a mix of sun and cloud, chance of showers, and a high of 30.

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Maybe you're looking to do something new. Unemployed, getting into the workforce, or want to make a transition into another role? 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They've got a team there, lots of resources, too. You can book an appointment ahead of time. We've got the information for that at oxfordtoday.ca. Just click on the Oxford County 48. 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

Country Afternoons. Vince Gill, Liza Jane, releasing a monthly EP series called 50 Years From Home. And in August, he released 18 Summers. Co Wetzel, Ella Langley, this is Jaded, New Country Afternoons.

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It is Lions Bingo at the Tilsonburg Community Center tonight. 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

97.3, Josh Stump. He'll be one of the artists at Misty City Music Festival coming to Niagara Falls, Falls View Event Grounds. He'll be performing September the 20th. 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
1: Cloud chance of showers and possible thunderstorm tonight. Good afternoon, I'm John Biggs. Here's what's happening in Oxford County and area. A major investment in Tillsonburg Manufacturing is expected to create 14 new jobs. Legend Fleet Solutions is investing more than $3.3 million in its operation, with the Ontario government contributing $500,000 through the Southwestern Ontario Development Fund. The money will go toward advanced equipment and automation, increasing production capacity, and allowing Legend to diversify, including adding flooring designed specifically for electric vehicles. The province says the investment will strengthen local manufacturing while supporting Legend's continued growth. Habitat for Humanity Heartland Ontario is asking the community to think about what home really means with the launch of its new Home Changes Everything 50-50 raffle. The online draw runs from tomorrow through October 31st, with half of the jackpot going to one lucky winner. Natasha Newby, Director of Community Impact and Engagement, says the campaign is about recognizing the impact a home can have on a family.
2: A home is more than four walls. It's where memories are made, where children can study safely, where families gather around kitchen tables. It's about community and neighbors, about where birthdays are celebrated. Those are the stories we really want to remind people that when homeownership exists, change does happen in the communities that we support.
1: The winning ticket will be drawn November 2nd. The Tillsonburg Library is putting a focus on literacy as students head back to school. Its new Reading Rockets program is designed for children in grades 1 and 2 who may be struggling with reading or are reluctant to pick up a book, according to literacy program specialist Caitlin Bennett.
3: So coming to this program is not going to feel like that extra bit of homework. They're going to come and they're going to learn those basic skills through games and through hands-on activities.
1: The first round will be for grade 1 students, with registration opening September 8th. An Ingersoll driver is facing charges following a traffic stop on Highway 401. Oxford OPP say officers were conducting general patrol near Ingersoll around 10 Monday night when they stopped a vehicle traveling below the speed limit. Police suspected the driver was impaired. A 90-day driver's license suspension and 7-day vehicle impoundment were initiated. The driver was released and is scheduled to appear in Woodstock Court October 13th. In sports, Lionel Messi has officially ended his international career with Argentina. He leaves as his country's all-time leading scorer and the player with the most international appearances after winning the World Cup and 2 Copa America titles. The Jays are off today after sweeping Seattle over the weekend, putting Toronto just a game and a half out of a wild card spot. And the schedule couldn't set up much better. The Jays play Cleveland 3 times starting Tuesday, with the Guardians currently holding that final wild card position. Spencer Arrighetti gets the start Tuesday night in Cleveland. And the Canadian Baseball League playoffs begin tomorrow in Guelph, where the Royals host Barrie in a 1-game wild card. The winner moves on to the semifinals beginning Friday. So while the Blue Jays get ready for September baseball, there's still some playoff baseball just a little closer to home. I'm John Biggs with the news that keeps you connected to where you live. Tillsonburg's 3-day weather, next.
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0: 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Pinpoint weather.
1: Cloud, the chance of showers, a possible thunderstorm tonight. Low 20 tomorrow. Becoming a mix of sun and cloud by afternoon, but a good chance of late afternoon showers and possible thunderstorm as well. A high 29, Humidex 37. Tuesday night, partly cloudy, chance of showers, possible thunderstorm, and a low of 20. On Wednesday, a mix of sun and cloud, chance of showers, and a high of 30.
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Lainey Wilson, John Mayer, Phone Keys Wallet, New Country Afternoons.

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3: Cloud, the chance of showers, a possible thunderstorm tonight, low 20 tomorrow, becoming a mix of sun and cloud by afternoon, but a good chance of late afternoon showers and possible thunderstorm as well, a high 29, Humidex 37. Tuesday night, partly cloudy, chance of showers, possible thunderstorm, and a low of 20. On Wednesday, a mix of sun and cloud, chance of showers, and a high of 30.

Country Afternoons. Lots of tributes coming in from Dolly Parton. Megan Maroney actually did a cover of I Will Always Love You. And some of the folks commenting, the voice of an angel. I know you make our Dolly so proud. The perfect tribute. As someone who doesn't really cry to songs, I'll admit this made me tear up a bit. Somebody else said that was absolutely insane. Megan Maroney's cover of I Will Always Love You from Dolly Parton. Here's

Country Afternoons, Blake Shelton, Nobody. People always speculating about him and Gwen Stefani, but recently said he laughed it off, that the stories are fabricated. He clarified there's zero truth to claiming they're living separate lives or splitting up. New Country Afternoons.

afternoons on Trinette. We got a country throwback from Tracy Byrd to get to. Kenny Chesney has some new music on the way. Album Silver Sands Marina will be out September 25th. Here he is with Carry On, New Country Afternoons.

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New Country Afternoons, Dan and Shay performing at the RBC Amphitheater coming up on October 1st. Here they are with Say So, New Country Afternoons.

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1: Cloud, continuing chance of showers and possible thunderstorm tonight. Good afternoon. I'm John Biggs. Here's what's happening in Oxford County and area. A Tillsonburg manufacturer is getting a $500,000 boost from the Ontario government as part of a more than $3.3 million investment in its local operation. Legend Fleet Solutions is adding new technology and equipment to increase production capacity and expand its product line, including what it calls first-in-industry flooring for electric vehicles. The Southwestern Ontario Development Fund investment is expected to create 14 new jobs in Tillsonburg. Tillsonburg Library is offering extra literacy support this fall with the return of Reading Buddies and the new Reading Rockets program for grades 1 and 2. Literacy program specialist Caitlin Bennett says the goal is to help children see reading and learning as something they can enjoy.
2: I think particularly for the library, we just try to instill a love of reading with kids, and we want to show that learning can be fun. So with a high focus on literacy, that's what the library has always been about, and so we want to offer that to our community too.
1: All children's programs are free, and families interested in fall programs can contact the Tillsonburg branch for more information and registration details. Habitat for Humanity Heartland Ontario is launching the Home Changes Everything 50-50 raffle to help create affordable homeownership opportunities for families across the region. Natasha Newby, Director of Community Impact and Engagement, says the campaign is about much more than raising money.
3: It's not really just about the raffle, about winning 50% of the proceeds, but it's about telling a story. It's reconnecting with the community. It's letting people know that home is more than just four walls, and that Habitat for Humanity Heartland Ontario is more than just building homes. We're about building communities and hope as well.
1: Funds raised through the raffle will support Habitat Heartland's work, helping families achieve affordable home ownership. Tickets go on sale tomorrow, with the winner drawn November 2nd. An Ingersoll resident is facing multiple charges following an intimate partner violence investigation. Oxford OPP say officers executed a search warrant at a home and a vehicle in Ingersoll Wednesday following a complaint from a resident. A 38-year-old has been charged with criminal harassment and several firearms-related offenses. The accused was held for a bail hearing and later released with conditions. In sports, the Jays get a day off today after sweeping Seattle, and suddenly Toronto was just a game and a half out of the wild card. And now comes a huge three-game series in Cleveland. The Guardians currently hold that final wild card spot, with Jays looking to take it from them starting Tuesday night. Spencer Arrighetti gets the start for Toronto in the opener. Lionel Messi has officially ended his international career with Argentina. He leaves as his country's all-time leading scorer and the player with the most international appearances after winning the World Cup and two Copa America titles. And one last local sports note, the Canadian Baseball League playoffs begin tomorrow in Guelph, where the Royals host Barry in a one-game wild card. The winner moves on to the semifinals beginning Friday, so while the Blue Jays get ready for September baseball, there's still some playoff baseball a little closer to home. I'm John Biggs with the news that keeps you connected to where you live. Tillsonburg's three-day weather, next.
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0: 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Pinpoint weather.
1: Cloud, the chance of showers, a possible thunderstorm tonight. Low 20 tomorrow. Becoming a mix of sun and cloud by afternoon, but a good chance of late afternoon showers and possible thunderstorm as well. A high 29, Humidex 37. Tuesday night, partly cloudy, chance of showers, possible thunderstorm, and a low of 20. On Wednesday, a mix of sun and cloud, chance of showers, and a high of 30.
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5: Cloud, the chance of showers, a possible thunderstorm tonight, low 20 tomorrow, becoming a mix of sun and cloud by afternoon, but a good chance of late afternoon showers and possible thunderstorm as well, a high 29, humidex 37. Tuesday night, partly cloudy, chance of showers, possible thunderstorm, and a low of 20. On Wednesday, a mix of sun and cloud, chance of showers, and a high of 30.

Country Afternoons. Jelly Roll, Heart of Stone, one of the artists who made a surprise appearance at the Opry on Saturday night. There was a special emotional celebration of Dolly Parton at the Grand Ole Opry. Carly Pearce, Molly Tuttle, Kathy Mattea, and others performed. Even Dolly's niece, Jada Starr, sang in her honor. Jelly Roll, he made a surprise appearance for the finale of 9 to 5. Pretty amazing to be in the room that night. Here is Luke Combs, Rethink Some Things on New Country Afternoons.

0: officially has one foot out the door, sure. But what's one thing you still haven't done this summer that you're determined to squeeze in? Send me a text, 866-85-BOOTS, and let me know, what are you still going to squeeze in this summer? John Morgan, Kid Myself, New Country Afternoons.
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New Country Afternoons, final day of August, September tomorrow. It's still officially summer, but unofficially summer has one foot out the door. So one thing you still haven't done this summer that you're determined to squeeze in. Dan says clean out the garage. Set it in May, garage still looks the same. Emily says go camping. I bought all the gear, but haven't done it yet. It looks like somebody wants to take their kids to Canada Wonderland, go to the drive-in. We've been talking about it all summer, but I haven't done it yet. Learn how to golf. I went once, lost about 14 balls, and decided maybe golf isn't for me. That is what happens with golf, no matter how good you are. Well, a pro, maybe not so much. But all the same, thanks for those texts this afternoon. New Country Afternoon.

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Country Afternoons with the newest one from Tim Hicks. That one's called The Pilots. I'm Trinette, flying out of here for now. Enjoy the rest of your Monday. I'll talk to you next month, September tomorrow. Can you believe it? Shaboozy Cowgirl, New Country Afternoons.

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0: 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Pinpoint weather.
1: Cloud, the chance of showers, a possible thunderstorm tonight, low 20 tomorrow, becoming a mix of sun and cloud by afternoon, but a good chance of late afternoon showers and possible thunderstorm as well, a high 29, Humidex 37. Tuesday night, partly cloudy, chance of showers, possible thunderstorm, and a low of 20. On Wednesday, a mix of sun and cloud, chance of showers, and a high of 30.

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